KNW, New Mexico's First FM. Got a call from Elizabeth tonight, and she wanted to hear a song from Al Hurricane Jr. and from the Lucero family. Thank you for calling, and it was great talking to you, Elizabeth.

0: That was BTS. You're invited to Burnley-O Bob on Thursday, May 21st from 10 a.m. until 2 to celebrate the Route 66 Centennial. The Burnley-O Bob is a sock hop themed dance for toddlers and their caregivers. 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
1: Hello, this is Anne Brady Romero, your Sandoval County Clerk, reminding you to go vote. Election Day is Tuesday, June 2nd, 2026. 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
2: The war in Iran is straining the region's economies and alliances. Gulf states are scrambling to hedge their bets, and the United States is no longer the steady hand it once was. The Middle East's old power map is being redrawn fast.

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0: 89.1 KANW. I'm Robert Bennett. That was Al Hurricane Jr. The New Mexico Department of Health's NM Health Helpline is staffed by nurses for healthcare connections, health questions, reproductive health services, and provider support. 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The helpline number is 1-833-SW-NURSE. That's 833-796-8773.
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0: Okay, and that was Mario Romero. 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

0: KANW, the home of New Mexico music, and New Mexico lost one of its beloved voices yesterday, but the music of Al Hurricane Jr. will live on forever. Good afternoon, I'm Kevin Otero. 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
0: Partly cloudy and breezy through the afternoon and evening. Expect a low tonight of 51 in Albuquerque, 48 for Santa Fe, Los Lunas, and Belen. 45 tonight in Las Vegas, 35 in Gallup, 40 in Grants, a low of 47 expected in Santa Rosa, 44 in Encino, 37 in Taos, and 52 tonight in Rio Rancho. Right now it's 61 in Santa Rosa, 69 in Gallup, it's 73 in Grants, 59 in Las Vegas, Encino at 64, 70 in Santa Fe, and it's 74 in Albuquerque at New Mexico's First FM.